make it. Give a fuck what your wife is saying. Wanna know what it's like? Baby, show me what it's like. I don't really got no tights.

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1: I got a bunch of people conferenced in on my phone trying to give me some more money.
2: Oh, I want to
1: All right, listen. On the count of three, we're going to say give Colt a raise.
2: Oh, yeah.
1: One, two, three.
2: Yeah.

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1: You could go ahead. You could vent about that, boss, right now. Whatever you want to say, get it off your chest.
2: He blames everything on his employees just to make himself look better in front of his boss.
1: Ah, trying to climb that corporate ladder. I've been around some people. Luckily, I work with some good people here. I've been around some people like that. Not what you want.
2: Yeah.

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1: Look, if you had one shot, one opportunity to seize everything you ever wanted, one moment that you captured.

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1: Okay, well, as a bartender, how much are you making on, like, a nightly basis?
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1: What the f- That is, oh my God.
2: Yeah, it's pretty legit.
1: All right, well, I'm just going to quit radio and just do that.

0: relationship have to end?
1: His cousin was around quite a bit, and it made me feel a little weird.
0: Wait a minute, where is this going?
1: I got called, like, a crazy girlfriend or whatever, but near the end of the relationship, why we broke up is because I found out that they were hooking up together.
0: Oh, no! What did you say to him?

XL. Yeah, Ariana Grande taking a step back from the limelight. Maybe she says she was, but she's still like selling out arenas, which I don't, whatever. I mean, get the bag. That's what I would do. But hits 95.7.

0: It is his 95.7. My name is Colt.
1: So he was driving you around. You're on a date. He's driving you around. And then he starts baby talking you. Did you like it?
2: No, it's weird to baby talk your girlfriend.
1: Have you ever had it happen to you?
2: Yeah, and I was weirded out.
1: How did he do it?
2: Well, it was just like, it was almost like he was talking to like his dog, you know?
1: I would do a tuck and roll and hop out of that car immediately.

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1: What do you say we have a Stray Kids appreciation moment? Because them dudes are killing it. Oh, my God. When the album came out, talking about this and that, debuted number one on the Billboard 200 chart, which is a huge deal. But just another day for Stray Kids. That's their ninth number one on the Billboard 200. The record for the most number one albums among 21st century artists. They tied Taylor Swift. And now they rank behind the Beatles, who had 19. That's straight up crazy. And, of course, they're tied with Taylor and the Rolling Stones. And they're the fastest artists since the Beatles to achieve 9 number one albums on the Billboard 200. That is straight up legit. Huge congrats to Stray Kids. Oh, my God. Coming up next, going to play Le Sserafim. Oh, and next hour, I'll tell you how you can win a flyaway to see Le Sserafim. Also, AT's coming up. Yunjin. Among others, don't forget to follow us, K-Pop with JoJo on Instagram. That's K-Pop with JoJo on IG.
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your K-pop stan. 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We do it every weekend right here, right about now. 2 hours, nothing but K-pop and global pop. Let me drop some names on you. These are some guests that are coming soon on the show next week, unless something crazy happens.

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0: Jojo, the legendary producer of myself in this thing. Any requests for next week's mix, jump on his IG. Let the man know at DJ XXL. 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

0: with Tanya Rad and EJ. Okay, so I got to tell you about this 37-year-old woman who was convicted of fraud and false identity for posing as an abused 12-year-old. Tanya, she's 37 years old.
1: And people thought she was a 12-year-old?
0: Yes!
1: How?
0: Because apparently she used a high-pitched, doll-like, childlike voice, carried a doll, used a pacifier, and drank from a baby bottle while wearing child-sized clothing. When questioned about her adult physical appearance, she claimed that it was the result of hormones forced on her by her abusive parents during her early childhood. She also claimed to have autism. All of that was fake. So this couple took her in, treating her completely as their daughter for 14 months, providing her with housing, food, and medication, until it turned out all of that was fake. She's a 37-year-old woman.
1: I'm worried about the world.
0: I don't understand who would do something like this. Who would do something like this? So now she's in jail for fraud.
1: As she should be.
0: And what's funny is when you see the picture of her, you would think to yourself, there is no way that anybody thought that this woman
1: was 12.
0: Was 12 years old. Exactly.
1: Well,
0: no, stop it. Stop
1: it. I kind of see it.
0: Can you see them running around with the boys in their classrooms?
1: Is she sure? Is she shorter?
0: It doesn't say.
1: Well, if she was shorter, I could maybe.
0: You're sick. Tanya's sick, everybody. Like, literally. We're back. We're coming back with the pop mix on The Vibe, y'all.
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0: Tanya Red and EJ Alex Warren is here. Let me tell you something. We just got finished talking about you being on tour, but there has to be something about that energy that you feel when you are on stage and the energy that you get back from the people. It feels good, right?
1: I mean, they're there for, it's like a trance is the way I view it, right? Like, you go to a comedy show and you want to laugh. You go to a magic show and

0: to be amazed. Mm-hmm. You go to a music show, like you go to someone playing a concert, you want all of it.
1: Yeah.
0: You want every single feeling. You want to feel the nostalgia from a song that you made. Like you listen to a song and you're in the car and it's mm-hmm. on the radio.
1: Right.
0: What happens to you while you're listening to that song? Maybe you just had a breakup. Maybe Correct. You just lost someone. Maybe you just found... You're in the car on a first date with the person who's about to be your husband or your wife.
1: Mm-hmm.
0: That song is a key memory. That song might be the memory. Maybe you fell in love with someone. You sent them the song of mine. And you go, this is how I feel about you. Now, that song is latched to that relationship, good or bad.
1: Yeah.
0: And people who go to a show want to feel what they felt when they heard that song for the first time. Every time I listen to Noah Kahan, I think about... putting the windows down and blasting the song while Ordinary was doing well, because that was what all I listened to. So whenever I hear a Noah Kahan song, I think of a moment in my life that was exciting. I want to feel that when I go to that show.
1: Were you over the fact, because you said you were, when Ordinary was huge, you were in the car listening to Noah Kahan.
0: Uh-huh.
1: Were you just overhearing Ordinary all the time?
0: No, because I hadn't heard it until it was kind of like later, which is so funny because... Mm-hmm. I was like, oh, I can't stop hearing the song. I was like, I still haven't heard it. I heard Ordinary for the first time, like, out and about. Someone's like, oh, it's going to be on the radio. Or someone's on the, it's on the radio, go play it. Like, but I'm saying I didn't mean to hear it, and I was just walking around and just randomly heard it. It took 9 months.
1: 9 months?
0: 9 months until I randomly heard the song. So I was like...
1: Where were you?
0: I was walking in New York, and some random restaurant was playing it outside. And I walked past, I go, that's my song. And then I heard it in the airport later. And then after I heard it once, I couldn't stop hearing it.
1: Yeah.
0: I couldn't stop hearing it. And I was like, okay, that makes sense.
1: Yeah, we got more with Alex Warren next on The Vibe.
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0: Vibe.
1: Yo, it is the Vibe with Tanya Rad and EJ. Shout out to our guy, Teddy Swims, for making this one right here. Because you know what I absolutely cannot stand?
0: What?
1: A Mr. Know-It-All. Somebody who acts like that they know everything, and then when it comes down to it, they know nothing. What?
0: Sometimes you're like that. Respectfully.
1: You think so?
0: Yeah.
1: How?
0: I think we all are like that sometimes.
1: Mr. Know-It-All?
0: Yes.
1: No.
0: Yes.
1: When it comes to what?
0: Everything. I'm the same way. I'm not going to just speak it on you. I'm speaking it on myself,
1: no,
0: too.
1: No, I think a Mr. Know-It-All is a bad connotation.
0: I don't think so.
1: A little bit.

Jay, so I feel like everybody is still talking about this Karol G performance where she brought out Bruno Mars at SoFi Stadium. First of all, the performance was amazing. Second of all, this song right here is so good. I'm telling you, it definitely gives me hella Selena vibes whenever I hear it. Karol G and Bruno Mars, still.

And I just have to say, the Jonas Brothers doing the Burning Up tour all over again is bringing 2008 back. And I have to say, because I went to the 3 shows at Madison Square Garden, everybody was like feral. Like the whole Madison Square Garden, from top to bottom, everybody was up

0: immediately lifted.
1: Can I just say, even Robbie looked like he was having a good time.
0: Yes. My husband is a new Jonas Brothers fan. He's not like an OG, and he has the best time. Like, he's like, these shows are amazing just because the crowd really, like, brings it. So anyways, I want to play this one because it's so much fun. It's one of my all-time favorite Jonas Brothers songs, Burning Up on the Bus.

0: Conurad and EJ. All right, so you're trying to figure out how to get over a situationship. We got some steps on how to get over said situationship.
1: Wow. Dr. EJ.
0: Yes, Dr. EJ is clocked in. Let's go. It's the vibe. Coming up next, y'all.
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0: Vibe with Tanya Rad and EJ. So you already know what a situationship is. Chances are you've been in one. They bring their own set of complications with them, which can make getting over a situationship more complicated than getting over a relationship. So a relationship that never officially comes to an end can impact somebody's mental health and self-image. That's what a licensed psychologist said.
1: Well, because here's the thing. I feel like a situationship, at least when you are in a relationship, like you have that commitment, you have that... But the situationship, you're like, was I not even worth it to be committed? And now we're over? Like, what the heck is that?
0: Exactly. And I think that's not fair for the person. It's also the lines are super blurred when you are in a situationship. So here are some tips that will get you over one if you are currently getting out of that situationship. Accept that the closure may never come.
1: Yeah. Amen to that.
0: Yeah, for real. Acknowledge the relationship for what it was.
1: Yeah.
0: Stop romanticizing on what could have been.
1: That's the biggest one. Because you always think like, well, what if we tried?
0: Be patient with yourself. Spend more time with supportive friends, not the ones that have been like, see, I told you he was, you know what I'm saying? Focus on what makes you happy.
1: That is key right there. Getting over any sort of situationship, relationship, focusing on what makes you happy is key.
0: Yeah, absolutely. Think about what you've learned, reconnect with yourself, and remember, you are not alone.
1: Thank you, Dr. EJ.
0: You're welcome. I'm here every weeknight.
1: My body wasn't ready for that.
0: Well, listen, I sometimes shock you. Somber. My body. It's the vibe.
1: You just got that.

0: time to go.
1: G-O.
0: I'm out of here. Hopefully you feel better.
1: Thank you so much. You know, Jonas Brothers, three shows in a row really, really can...
0: I just thought you were run down, but you were like, no, I'm really sick. Oh, that's what I sounded like when you called me this morning.
1: Yeah, I was like, you don't sound so good either. Ooh.
0: Have a great weekend. We'll talk to you later.
1: Love you all.
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I'm

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5: You know who I can't stand? I can't stand Top Dog. Every time I turn on the radio, I hear him. Now he's on TV. I turned on the TV. I seen a commercial on my TV. He got billboards up everywhere. You can't get away from him. He on the sides of buses. He's everywhere. Now he's sponsoring stuff. You seen it coming down the timeline. Can't get away from him. We get it. Then the guy on the radio, I really hate him. His voice is irritating. It drives me crazy. I be driving, I be trying to snatch the radio out the car when he come on.

0: 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Tell him whatever point you was trying to prove, you proved it. If you get into an accident, that's who you call. Top Dog Law.
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5: 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I can't stand Top Dog. 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I turned on the TV. I seen a commercial on my TV. He got billboards up everywhere. You can't get away from him. He on the sides of buses. He's everywhere. Now he's sponsoring stuff.

0: me. Then my kids. He got my kids in it. My kids walking around talking about they gonna bite me. Then my dog. I'm looking at him funny like, I'm ready to get rid of you too. Get away from me. Please deliver this message to Top Dog. Tell him whatever point you was trying to prove, you proved it. If you get into an accident, that's who you call.
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4: No blocking wrecks around Denver right now. Westbound 56th should be reopened this morning after westbound lanes were closed over the weekend between Tower and Peña. Construction continues on Peña out near the airport. And CDOT reports construction southbound Santa Fe between Rowland and County Line Road and both directions north of Evans. Overnight work is wrapped on C-470. Long-term work continues on I-70 on Floyd Hill. I'm Danny Christos.
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9: 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I turned on the TV. I seen a commercial on my TV. 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You can't get away from him. 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Now he's sponsoring stuff, you seen it coming down the timeline. Can't get away from him, we get it. Then the guy on the radio, I really hate him. 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Then my kids, he got my kids in it. My kids walking around talking about they gonna bite me. Then my dog, looking at him funny like, I'm ready to get rid of you too. Get away from me. Please deliver this message to Top Dog. 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
4: Partly sunny to mostly cloudy skies for Sunday. Afternoon high temperatures in the upper 80s to low 90s with another chance to see some spotty showers and storms through the afternoon.
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5: Good Monday morning. Trouble up north. Crash on the highway. Southbound 25 approaching 84th Avenue. That has been blocking up the two right lanes. Southbound I-25 approaching 84th. Sounds like the crash just cleared out. Crowded back to 104th. About a 10-minute delay. That's going to start to move better. I-25 looks great downtown at the Tech Center. Rest of the highway is nice and quiet. Speeds on the high side. With traffic, I'm Susan Thielen.
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16: Partly sunny to mostly cloudy skies for Sunday. Afternoon high temperatures in the upper 80s to low 90s with another chance to see some spotty showers and storms through the afternoon.
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20: Good morning. Can I take your order?
21: Can I get a tall chai?
22: And a large black coffee.
21: A what?
22: Large black coffee.
21: Do you mean a venti?
22: No, I mean a large.
21: He means a venti. Yeah, the biggest one you got. Venti is large.
22: No, venti is 20.
21: Danny.
22: Yeah. Large is large. In fact, tall is large, and grande is Spanish for large. Venti's the only one that doesn't mean large. It's also the only one that's Italian. Congratulations, you're stupid in three languages.
23: It's time for America's favorite trivia game, You versus Victoria. Your chance to take on Victoria Ramirez in a game of trivia for Somber tickets. And let's meet today's contestant for You versus Victoria, Laura. What's up, Laura? How are you?
24: Hey, I'm good. How are you guys?
14: I love the name Laura. It's one of my best friend's names.
24: Oh, that means you're both awesome.
14: Yes! We're good, thanks, Laura.
23: How are you feeling today? You feeling like you're smart and you're up on your trivia and you're ready to beat Victoria?
24: Absolutely. I ate my Wheaties this morning.
14: Okay.
25: Your Wheaties?
14: She's feeling strong.
25: What's a Wheaties?
14: Breakfast of champions.
25: What's a Wheaties?
24: Exactly.
23: Cereal. You know what a Wheaties is?
24: It's a cereal.
25: Oh, really? I'm thinking of like what my dad like Wheaties, weeds the yard.
14: No, wheat. Wheaties.
25: Wheaties.
23: Yeah.
25: Yeah,
23: they're the ones with the cereal boxes that always have like professional athletes and Olympians on it and stuff like that.
25: Yeah. Oh, that
14: breakfast of champions.
25: Oh, like Wheat Thins.
23: Yes.
25: Yes, like cereal.
23: Wheaties. Cereal form. All right, we're going to send Victoria out of the studio.
14: She's got to walk down the grocery aisle.
23: And while she's leaving, Laura, the game is played like this. You have 30 seconds to answer as many questions as possible. If you don't know one, just say pass, and Victoria has to beat you outright to win, okay?
24: All right.
23: Are you ready?
24: I'm ready.
23: Okay, she's outside. Door is closed. And Laura, your time starts now.
14: What is the only big cat that doesn't roar?
24: Doesn't roar. Pass.
14: What is the coldest planet in our solar system?
24: Pluto.
14: What's the name of the nation where the Hunger Games takes place?
24: Panem.
14: Which city is considered the jazz capital of the world?
24: New Orleans.
14: What do fans of Lady Gaga affectionately call themselves?
24: Little monsters.
14: What is the most stolen food item around the globe?
24: Bread.
23: Okay, got that in. We'll bring Victoria back into the studio. And while she's getting settled and putting on her headphones, here's a question for you, Laura. What celebrity do you think smells the weirdest?
24: I go with Post Malone.
23: Oh.
24: I don't know why. He just gives off a vibe that he smells interesting.
14: That's so funny because everybody says that. Not to be like name dropping or anything, but when I hung out with Post Malone, he smells incredible.
25: That was a name drop.
14: He does.
23: Yeah, he looks like he would have a weird kind of funk.
14: No, I know he does, right? But he smells so good. I hugged him. I was scared and I was like, oh.
23: That's a nice surprise.
14: Yeah.
23: Victoria, what celebrity do you think smells the weirdest?
25: I'd say Matthew McConaughey. Oh, I love Matthew McConaughey, yeah. But I heard he doesn't really shout. Or like he's like very like natural, pheromone-y.
23: Yeah, very body odory, very sweaty body odory.
25: Yeah.
0: Interesting. I think I like it though.
25: What?
23: It's different. It's Matthew McConaughey body odor.
24: I have Matthew McConaughey anyway.
0: Same. Give me those pheromones.
23: Oh, wow. All right, here we go. 30 seconds to answer as many questions as possible. If you don't know one, just say pass, and you have to beat Laura outright to win. Are you ready, Victoria?
0: No.
23: Laura, you can tell Victoria when to go.
24: And go.
0: What is the only big cat that doesn't roar?
25: Tiger.
0: What is the coldest planet in our solar system?
25: Planet. Think. Neptune.
0: What's the name of the nation where the Hunger Games takes place?
25: The capital of... Yeah, I don't know. Pass.
0: Which city is considered the jazz capital of the world?
25: Jazz. Ooh. Ohio?
0: Of Lady Gaga affectionately call themselves?
25: I don't know. Gagas?
0: Seriously?
25: Goo-goos?
0: Dude, are you serious right now?
25: Ladies? I don't know. I'm a Lady Gaga fan, but not that deep.
0: Everybody knows, even if they're not like fans
25: of
0: Lady Gaga.
25: Obviously not everyone.
0: You're going to note as soon as you hear it. I'm disappointed.
23: All right.
25: Oh, no.
23: Send it over to the scoreboard and see how you guys did with our scoreboard. Our social media producer, Gabby.
14: Well,
25: please say one.
14: No. Victoria didn't get any correct, but Laura got three.
23: Laura, congratulations.
25: What?
23: Solid victory.
25: Three to zero.
0: Laura.
24: They do it, man.
0: Do.
25: No kidding.
0: You got to learn what Wheaties are.
23: And you got somber tickets just for playing. Let's get the answers now with Nina.
24: Thank you so much.
0: Oh, for sure. The only big cat that doesn't roar is the cheetah.
25: Ah.
0: The coldest planet in our solar system is Uranus.
25: Dang it.
0: The nation where the Hunger Games takes place is Panem.
25: Oh, I knew that.
0: The city considered the jazz capital of the world is New Orleans.
25: Yeah, I meant to say that one.
0: Not Ohio.
25: Whoops.
0: Fans of Lady Gaga are called little monsters. And then the most stolen food item around the globe is cheese.
25: I would guess nuggets.
24: Cheese, how interesting.
0: I know, isn't it? About 4% of produced cheese is stolen.
23: Really?
0: I don't know what people are doing with cheese. Oh, yeah,
23: there was like a big cheese robbery recently. They stole a bunch of cheese wheels.
25: Okay, but if you're going to steal cheese, why do you get the produced ones? Get like the all natural kind. Like those are more expensive.
24: Like the good stuff.
25: Yeah, exactly. Yeah.
23: There was like a French cheese heist. That's good not? Cheese. The French know cheese.
0: Produced Ooh. As in like created.
24: French, you know cheese.
25: Oh, I thought you meant like I was thinking of processed.
23: Laura, thank you for playing.
24: Thank you so much, guys.
23: All right. We play you versus Victoria at the same time every single weekday morning. Remember, if you want to play, all you have to do is DM us at The Jubal Show or go to thejubalshow.com. Your phone prank happens every single hour on the 20s. Your next one is coming up right after this. And then right after that is Nina's What's Trending. It's The Jubal Show.
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2: Good Monday morning. Couple of problems. Do have a crash where a car went into the ditch. Northbound Highway 85 after 112th. Some activity there is going to be on the right shoulder. Crash on southbound 25 near 84th Avenue. That wreck is gone. A little busier there from 120th into downtown. Take about 15 minutes. Had a great drive downtown to the tech center. 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With traffic, I'm Susan Thielen.
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5: 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You can't get away from him. 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Now he's sponsoring stuff. 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Can't get away from him. We get it. Then the guy on the radio. 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It drives me crazy. 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

0: set him up because he started taking hot yoga. Juniper's about to call him to let him know that I've been making candles out of his sweat.
1: Oh, gross.
0: You'll hear it in your phone prank right after this. It's the Jubal Show.

0: Dee Dee is on the phone today for To Catch a Cheater. She's been with her boyfriend Jake for 2 years, but now she thinks something might be up, so we'll see if we can help her out. But first, Dee Dee, what's going on? Why do you think Jake's cheating on you?
1: Well, it's just been weird lately. Like, I normally talk to him every single day, or I see him every single day, and he has not been around, not texting me as much. I haven't seen him in a couple days. It's just been really weird and not like him at all. So have that like woman's intuition that something's going on.
2: Have you said anything to him about it? Like, hey, babe, where have you been?
1: Yeah, I totally have. And he says that nothing's going on. I should preface it by saying this. He works a lot and he is like a video gamer, and he's got this deadline coming up for this game that's coming out. So he keeps telling me that like he's under a lot of pressure with this deadline and this game. And like, we've been through this before. So like, I remember when that happened, and yeah, he kind of was like a little bit distant when that was going on, but like, I don't know. This just seems like a little bit different.
2: So when you do see him, is he the same or even different then?
1: Well, like, I haven't seen him. That's the thing, it's just, he's not responding to my texts as quickly as he normally does. And it's, something's off, you know? So, we normally see each other every single day. But like I said, like the past month or so, like he just complains that he's working late and that this deadline is coming. So that's just not like him. It'll be like a day or two that he doesn't answer my texts.
2: Oh,
1: I guess I should also say, too, that he is a little bit older than me. I am a little bit worried that maybe he found someone like his age and maybe that has something to do with it.
3: Can I ask how much older? Like, is it like significant?
1: I mean, a lot of people tell me it's significant. It's 20 years. I don't really think it's that big of a deal. But I mean, some people might think that that's a big deal, but it hasn't really mattered to us for the whole time we've been dating. And like I said, we've been dating for a while. Our 2 year anniversary is going to come up in a couple months. So
2: the age gap probably hasn't been a thing, but I wonder also if that's just like growing in different directions, just at different phases,
1: right. Maybe. Right.
2: Even if there isn't another person.
1: Yeah. And that's just kind of, it's an intrusive thought that enters my head. Like, okay, is he, you know, finding someone that's like a little bit calmer, wants to sit around the house a bit more, not go out as much. Like, I don't know. So
0: we'll see if we can figure it out for you. You told us what grocery store he's a rewards card member at, so we'll call up, pretend to be from there, and say that every single month we choose one lucky rewards member who gets free flowers delivered from our floral department. We'll see if he sends those to you or to somebody else, okay?
1: Yeah, I appreciate it. I listen to you guys all the time, and I can't believe I'm doing this.
0: Well, sorry you're going through it. Hopefully he's not, but we'll see if we can catch him. We'll play a song, come back, get To Catch a Cheater next. It's The Jubal Show.

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2: Hello?
3: Hello?
2: Hey, you have a dirty little secret?
3: I absolutely do.
2: Yay, what is it?
3: I hooked up with my best friend's dad.
4: What?
2: Gross.
4: I love these stories because I never understand how it happens.
2: How did that happen?
3: Let me paint you a freaking picture.
4: Okay.
3: So her and her mom and dad have been divorced for like 30 years. She's 36 and 35 now. They're best friends still. Her dad has like a bachelor pad type thing. It's got this huge pool, waterfall, outdoor kitchen, fully stocked bar. Like, he's got the bachelor pad.
4: That's cool.
2: Okay.
3: They lived 4 blocks away from each other. So every summer, when I was 21, I'd bring over a bottle on the weekend and we'd get drunk, swim, hang out, whatever. Her dad would make us drinks, food, all that stuff. Mom would come over. Her sister would come over. It was a totally normal thing. So one day, I get a call from her. Hey, let's go to my dad's house. Cool. I'll pick up a bottle. I show up to her dad's house. I call her. I'm like, yo, I'm here. Do I just come in? She says, something came up. I can't. Never mind. Let's go tomorrow. I'm already there. Her dad enters the door. I'm like walking in as she's saying that. I'm like, oh, okay, cool. And I told her dad, I'm like, well, I'm already here. You want to make margaritas? Like, and one thing led to another. And well, listen, tequila me is a different version. We haven't let her out in a long time.
4: Oh my
2: God. 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
6: Typical morning drive for us. Routes are getting heavier. Starting to see some slower traffic out of Aurora, westbound 70. As you pass 225, headed over past Peoria toward Havana. 270 getting busier. I-25, some minor congestion through downtown. No trouble through the tech center. Looks great. C-470, nice drive through Highlands Ranch. Take you about 15 minutes. With traffic, I'm Susan Phelan.
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22: Mostly cloudy skies on tap for your Monday. Temperatures today will be in the mid-80s with a good chance for some showers and thunderstorms later on this afternoon and into this evening. I'm Fox 31 Pinpoint Weather Team meteorologist Kylie Burse.
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24: 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Researchers say that nicotine might actually make you smarter. Breaking news. Britney Spears just figured out time travel. Wonder if those are related.
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25: Yeah, man.
24: And also some of the craziest ones right after this. 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
1: Breaking news right here on The Jubal Show. In a recent interview, Harry Styles revealed that the first thing he does after a show is take a shower. The question he was asked was, how are you different from Post Malone? See how easy it is to create real news or fake news? That's why every single week we bring you the cleverly named segment, Real News or Fake News, where I give you a news story from the week that's gone viral and you have to tell me if it's a real news story or a fake one that people actually believed. Here's your first headline for Real News or Fake News. Too much sleep could be bad for your backside. Too much sleep could be bad for your backside. Here's the news story on that. Doctors still aren't sure why sleep has anything to do with your butt, but it does. Researchers just released a study that says if you sleep for a long time or if you nap during the day, your chance for developing hemorrhoids drastically increases.
2: What?
1: Yep. The researchers speculate that lower physical activity could affect circulation and pressure around rectal veins. Sleeping longer and longer sleep duration was associated with roughly 16% higher odds of getting rump bumps.
2: Rump bumps?
1: And daytime napping was associated with about 14% increase in the odds of developing potholes on your exit ramp.
2: Oh, jeez.
3: Wordplay. You're so exquisite with the wordplay, my friend.
1: Is that a real news story or a fake news story, Nina? Too much sleep could be bad for your backside.
2: I mean, I was going to say yes, but not for that reason. So I guess no.
1: What reason were you thinking?
2: I just feel like if you like lay on your back all the time, it would just like smush it, you know?
1: Oh, and
2: like,
1: I see,
2: smush
1: like
2: everything. Okay. Like smush everything together. Like it just on your back in general would just make you kind of like.
1: Makes sense.
2: Squishy, right?
1: Yeah, that makes sense.
2: So, but I didn't think about rump bumps. So, no, fake.
1: You're saying fake? Okay. Producer Freeze, real or fake? Too much sleep could be bad for your backside.
3: I'm going to say real.
1: You're saying it's real? That is a real news story.
3: All right.
1: It is.
2: Interesting.
1: Sleeping too much can cause hemorrhoids.
2: Why, though?
1: I don't know.
3: Probably blood pressure and blood flow and all kinds of stuff like that.
1: Yeah, I'm not really sure.
3: Like, if you're laying on your back, you're probably adding a lot of pressure to your rump area that's causing blood flow.
1: Lack of circulation.
3: Yeah.
2: So just from laying
3: there. I sound like an official doctor, don't I?
2: That doesn't make any sense to me. It just doesn't.
1: So if you're having problems with hemorrhoids, it might be that you're napping.
3: Yeah. Get out of bed, you lazy.
1: Here's your next headline for Real News or Fake News, a segment where I give you a news story from the week that's gone viral, and you have to tell me if it's a fake news story or a real one. AI facial recognition software in airports is becoming a nightmare. AI facial recognition software in airports is becoming a nightmare. Here's the story. International travelers all over the world are being stranded due to AI facial recognition during passport inspections. Apparently, there's a bug with most airports' AI facial recognition software that if you look too much like somebody else, it could confuse you with a citizen from another country and not let you travel. Thousands of travelers have been stranded in other countries for weeks and some for months until they can prove that they are in fact the person that they say they are.
2: Now this is a little nuts.
1: Just this week, one woman in the UK was not allowed to travel back home from Spain because her passport scanned at the airport and she has a twin sister. The twin sister didn't leave the UK. So the woman was taken into custody for a week by police who had thought she had stole her twin sister's identity until she could prove that she was in fact
3: the actual sister
1: who she said she was.
2: Okay.
1: So AI facial recognition software is leaving people stranded in other countries because they kind of look like someone else. Is that a real news story or a fake news story, Nina?
2: I'm going to say real, and this makes sense now, because I was traveling with my mom, and her passport did not scan.
3: What?
2: So it took us forever to get her through. I mean, she's blonde, blue eyes. Maybe she looks like somebody else. I don't know. That makes sense. I'm saying real.
1: Say real. Producer Freeze, AI facial recognition software in airports is becoming a nightmare. Real or fake?
3: I'm going to say it's real.
1: You're saying it's real?
3: Yeah.
1: That is a real news story.
3: Wow.
2: But that's crazy.
1: Could you imagine getting stranded in another country and you're just like, no, I have a twin.
3: Right.
1: You're like, nope, no, you don't.
2: Be so mad.
1: Here's another headline for Real News or Fake News, a segment where I give you a news story from the week that's gone viral. And you have to tell me if it's a real news story or a fake one that people actually believed. Here is your next headline for Real News or Fake News. Florida woman arrested after herding goats through Walmart while drinking margaritas.
2: Stop. Please be true.
1: Florida woman arrested after herding goats through Walmart while drinking margaritas.
2: Oh, she's just trying to live.
1: Sounds like a good time.
3: Sounds like Florida.
1: Yeah. Out of Orlando, Florida, a Florida woman was arrested after allegedly bringing a small herd of goats into a Walmart.
2: Interesting.
1: And leading them through the store while drinking margaritas directly from a plastic jug, according to authorities. Witnesses say the unusual scene began when several goats entered the Walmart behind the woman and proceeded through multiple aisles, startling shoppers and employees.
2: So cute.
1: And the woman reportedly continued drinking from the jug as she attempted to keep all of her goats together. Employees contacted police after efforts to remove the goats was unsuccessful, and officers arrived and took the woman into custody without incident. No serious injuries were reported, though merchandise was reportedly knocked from shelves and a few shirts were eaten by the goats. And authorities did not immediately say why the woman had brought the animals inside or where the goats came from.
3: None of their business.
1: Why she was drinking margaritas out of a jug. But they definitely frown on that in the Walmart.
3: They're going to have a new sign soon. Yeah.
1: It's a real news story or a fake one, Nina?
2: I hope this is real. At least she didn't leave the goats in a hot car. She brought them inside.
1: Yeah.
2: I'm going with real.
1: Yeah, what do you expect her to do? Leave the goats in the minivan?
2: No.
1: Oh, you can't do that.
2: You got to bring them in.
1: Producer Freeze, Florida woman arrested after herding goats through Walmart while drinking margaritas out of a jug. Is that a real news story or a fake one?
3: Exclusively because it's Florida, I'm going to say it's real.
1: Yeah. Pretty hard to say that it's fake when it comes out of Florida. Except that is a fake news story. It actually went super viral this week, though.
3: Because people believe it.
1: Yeah. It was originated by a satire website, and versions of the story used mugshots of an actual woman who was arrested for completely unrelated things in Florida.
2: Oh, no.
1: And so many people believed it that eventually it had to be fact-checked online and found out it was a fake news story. But everybody wanted it to be real.
2: Yeah, like, don't tell me it's fake. Let me just believe it and let that woman be famous.
1: It's disappointing to know that there was not a woman in Florida herding goats through the store and drinking margaritas out of a jug.
2: There will be now.
1: Yeah. Also crazy because you could totally see that being a real news story.
2: Oh, yeah.
3: And also, I'm wondering, like, does she know that they used her?
1: Her mugshot, right?
3: Yeah, because she might be walking around one day and somebody's like, you're the lady with the goats!
1: Yeah. What? She should be cashing in.
2: Yeah, doing
1: a viral sensation. Your phone prank happens every single hour on the 20s. Your next one is right after this, and then right after that is Nina's What's Trending. It's the Jubal Show.

0: him back.
1: It's almost time for your phone prank. It's the Jubal Show. And today, a woman's husband set her up because they have a kid that's in third grade. So I call as a substitute teacher, not to freak her out, just to ask if she has any advice on how to handle a live hawk in the classroom. I brought in my eagle to show everybody for show and tell, and now it's loose, and I need her help. You'll hear it in your phone prank right after this. It's the Jubal Show.

0: Give us 3 minutes and we'll give you everything you need to know for the day, but it's time for Nina's What's Trending.
1: Well, if you woke up this morning thinking, man, I could really use some life advice from Cardi B today.
0: Oh, of course.
1: Like, oh my gosh, I just need it. I got you, because she gave us some, and I think we all need to listen very carefully. I will tell you how Cardi B is helping save us all in just a second, but first, CNN is apologizing after using Dolly impersonator photos in news coverage.
0: Oops. How did they do that?
2: Actually hilarious.
1: It's CNN. Like, we always talk about like with media, there are certain outlets that you can rely on. There are certain outlets that are going to make sure they're fact-checked and tell you the truth. People Magazine still does a really great job at that. And other than them, I don't know.
2: Everybody's worried about AI. They just got an impersonator on Hollywood Boulevard.
0: Do you do that? There's so many pictures of the real Dolly Parton.
1: Right? So what happened was there were two anchors that were talking about the news, and as that was happening, there was a montage of all of these photos of Dolly Parton's life popping up on screen, and then all of a sudden, the Las Vegas impersonator was one of them that popped up. And it's somebody named Kelly Vaughn, who was on the red carpet for Song Sung Blue, and she said that she was getting all these text messages from people that were telling her that she's on CNN, and she's like, wait, what? So since then, of course, CNN has apologized to Dolly's family and everybody else, and we still don't know how that happened.
2: It would only be better if it was drag impersonators.
0: Yeah, for real.
1: Yeah,
0: from like some really bad like Sunday drag brunch. In Cleveland, just like somewhere you'd never expect a good Dolly Parton impersonator to be.
1: I don't know if you're the person that lets that slide. What happens to you? Right. Do you get in trouble?
2: Yeah. I'm sure there's an editor somewhere that's in trouble.
0: Yeah, somebody's getting yelled at.
1: Yeah, for sure.
2: And replaced by AI.
0: That's funny.
1: And lastly, if you woke up today feeling like you needed some advice from Cardi B, she is here with words of wisdom for us all.
2: Oh, thank you. Let me get my pen.
1: She said, don't do drugs. So
2: all right.
1: There's some context to it, but she did. She said, no matter what you do, just don't do drugs. And she was specifically talking about how she was offering advice to aspiring artists and to newly famous people. But I do think it's something that we can all take, you know, to heart. Mm-hmm. And it's that you got to be careful what you wish for, because things come true, like the celebrity. And she also said that you got to find a mechanism that works for you to deal with the fame or to deal with hardship or to deal with whatever comes your way. And she says, no matter what you do, just don't turn to drugs, okay?
0: What if they're fun ones?
2: Dang it, Jewel.
1: She's not into it. She says don't. So if you don't want to listen to Cardi, that's on you.
0: I disagree on certain things.
1: But if you want to listen to Cardi, she says just don't do drugs, okay?
0: Okay.
1: So yeah, probably just like that. Just like that. But she's right, though. Be careful what you wish for, because it could come true.
2: Sure, and a lot of people's coping mechanisms, you know, dealing with stress or whatever, is to, you know, the bottle or drugs or whatever.

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2: Hello.
3: Hey, you have a dirty little secret?
2: Yeah, I do.
3: Sweet. What is it?
2: So, I used to work with Jubal's ex.
3: Oh, really?
2: Jubal's exes. Yeah.
3: Which one?
4: Are you allowed to say that?
2: It was actually, her name was Whitney.
3: Oh, yeah. Okay.
4: How many exes ago was that?
3: Well, we weren't really like actually officially together.
4: Sounds like she thought so.
3: We hung out for a while. But no, she was dope though. I like Whitney.
4: Okay.
3: But tell us the secret.
2: She, like when I worked there, she actually didn't care for you. But like, I was like, well, I'm a big fan of Jubal and whatnot. I listen to you and whatnot. And she didn't have much to say after that.
4: What did she say about Jubal?
2: Not

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2: 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I turned on the TV. I seen a commercial on my TV. He got billboards up everywhere. You can't get away from him. He on the sides of buses. He's everywhere. Now he's sponsoring stuff. You seen it coming down the timeline. Can't get away from him. We get it. Then the guy on the radio, I really hate him. His voice is irritating. It drives me crazy. I be driving. I be trying to snatch the radio out the car when he come on. He irritates me. Then my kids. He got my kids in it. My kids walking around talking about they gonna bite me. Then my dog. Looking at him funny like, I'm ready to get rid of you too. Get away from me. Please deliver this message to Top Dog. 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Top Dog Law.
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9: 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So go to thejubalshow.com if you think you have the stuff to beat Victoria.
10: Yeah. I'm pretty sure I'm on a win streak, too.
9: I think you are. I think you've won a couple.
10: I can't remember if it's two or three.
11: I think it's two.
10: I don't know.
11: I'm pretty sure it was two.
10: Might be three.
11: That's why you're going for three.
10: Might be going for four. My win streak might be three.
9: We don't even know the correct answer for the win streak, so who knows how the game is going to go.
11: I'm pretty sure I'm right, but that's fine.
9: You versus Victoria is coming up right after this. It's the Jubal Show.

0: I take your order?
1: Can I get a tall chai?
2: And a large black coffee.
1: A what?
2: Large black coffee.
0: Do you mean a venti?
2: No, I mean a large.
1: He means a venti, yeah, the biggest one you got.
0: Venti is large.
2: No, venti is 20.
1: Danny.
2: Yeah, large is large. In fact, tall is large, and grande is Spanish for large. Venti's the only one that doesn't mean large. It's also the only one that's Italian. Congratulations, you're stupid in three languages.
3: It's time for America's favorite trivia game, You versus Victoria. Your chance to take on Victoria Ramirez in a game of trivia for Somber tickets. And let's meet today's contestant for You versus Victoria, Laura. What's up, Laura? How are you?
4: Hey, I'm good. How are you guys?
5: I love the name Laura. It's one of my best friend's names.
4: Oh, that means you're both awesome.
5: Yes! We're good. Thanks, Laura.
3: How are you feeling today? You feeling like you're smart and you're up on your trivia and you're ready to beat Victoria?
4: Absolutely. I ate my Wheaties this morning.
6: Okay.
5: Your Wheaties?
6: Just feeling strong.
5: With a Wheaties.
6: Breakfast of champions.
5: With a Wheaties.
4: Exactly.
3: Cereal. You know what Wheaties is?
4: It's a cereal.
5: Oh, really? I'm thinking of like what my dad like Wheaties weeds the yard.
6: No, wheat. Wheaties.
5: Wheaties.
3: Yeah.
5: Yeah.
3: They're the ones with the cereal boxes that always have like professional athletes and Olympians on it and stuff like that.
5: Yeah. Oh.
6: Breakfast of champions.
5: Oh, like wheat thins.
3: Yes.
5: So like cereal.
3: But in Wheaties. Cereal form. All right, we're going to send Victoria out of the studio.
6: She's got to walk down the grocery aisle.
3: And while she's leaving, Laura, the game is played like this. You have 30 seconds to answer as many questions as possible. If you don't know one, just say pass, and Victoria has to beat you outright to win, okay?
4: All right.
3: All right, are you ready?
4: I'm ready.
3: Okay, she's outside, door is closed. And Laura, your time starts now.
6: What is the only big cat that doesn't roar?
4: Doesn't roar, pass.
6: What is the coldest planet in our solar system?
4: Pluto.
6: What's the name of the nation where the Hunger Games takes place?
4: Panem.
6: Which city is considered the jazz capital of the world?
4: New Orleans.
6: What do fans of Lady Gaga affectionately call themselves?
4: Little monsters.
6: What is the most stolen food item around the globe?
4: Bread.
3: Okay. Got that in. We'll bring Victoria back into the studio. And while she's getting settled and putting on her headphones, here's a question for you, Laura. What celebrity do you think smells the weirdest?
4: I go with Post Malone.
3: Oh.
4: I don't know why. He just gives off a vibe that he smells interesting.
6: That's so funny because everybody says that. Not to be like name dropping or anything, but when I hung out with Post Malone, he smells incredible.
5: That was a name drop.
6: He does.
3: Yeah, he looks like he would have a weird kind of funk.
6: No, I know he does, right? But he smells so good. I hugged him. I was scared and I was like, oh.
3: That's a nice surprise.
6: Yeah.
3: Victoria, what celebrity do you think smells the weirdest?
5: I'd say Matthew McConaughey. Oh, I love Matthew McConaughey, but I heard he doesn't always shout. Or like he's like very like natural, pheromone-y.
3: Yeah, very body odory, very sweaty body odory.
5: Yeah.
6: Interesting. I think I like it though.
5: What?
3: It's different. It's Matthew McConaughey body odor.
4: Matthew McConaughey anyway.
6: Same. Give me those pheromones.
5: Whoa.
3: All right, here we go. 30 seconds to answer as many questions as possible. If you don't know one, just say pass, and you have to beat Laura outright to win. Are you ready, Victoria?
5: No.
3: Laura, you can tell Victoria when to go.
4: And go.
6: What is the only big cat that doesn't roar?
5: Tiger.
6: What is the coldest planet in our solar system?
5: Planet. Think. Neptune.
6: What's the name of the nation where the Hunger Games takes place?
5: The capital of... Yeah, I don't know. Pass.
6: Which city is considered the jazz capital of the world?
5: Jazz. Ooh. Ohio?
6: Wait, do fans of Lady Gaga affectionately call themselves?
5: I don't know. Gagas?
6: Seriously?
5: Goo-goos?
6: Dude, are you serious right now?
5: Ladies? I don't know. I'm a Lady Gaga fan, but not that deep.
6: Everybody knows, even if they're not like fans
5: of
6: Lady Gaga.
5: Obviously not everyone.
6: You're going to know it as soon as you hear it. I'm disappointed.
3: All right.
5: Oh, no.
3: Send it over to the scoreboard and see how you guys did with our scoreboard. Our social media producer, Gabby.
7: Well,
5: please say one.
7: No. Victoria didn't get any correct, but Laura got three.
3: Laura, congratulations.
5: What?
3: Solid victory.
5: Three?
3: 3-0.
6: Good job, Laura.
4: They do it, man.
5: No kidding.
6: You gotta learn what Wheaties are.
3: And you got Somber tickets just for playing. Let's get the answers now with Nina.
4: Thank you so much.
6: Oh, for sure. The only big cat that doesn't roar is the cheetah.
5: Ah.
6: The coldest planet in our solar system is Uranus.
5: Dang it.
6: The nation where the Hunger Games takes place is Panem.
5: Oh, I knew that.
6: The city considered the jazz capital of the world is New Orleans.
5: Yeah, I meant to say that one.
6: Not Ohio.
5: Whoops.
6: Fans of Lady Gaga are called Little Monsters. And then the most stolen food item around the globe is cheese.
5: Hmm, I would guess nuggets.
4: Cheese, how interesting.
6: I know, isn't it? About 4% of produced cheese is stolen.
3: Really?
6: I don't know what people are doing with cheese. Oh, yeah,
3: there was like a big cheese robbery recently.
6: It was
3: what?
6: Like a cheese
3: they stole
6: wheel
3: a bunch
6: heist.
3: Of, yeah, they, yeah. Yeah, they stole a bunch of cheese wheels.
5: Okay, but if you're going to steal cheese, why do you get the produced ones? Get like the all natural kind of, like those are more expensive.
4: Like the good stuff.
5: Yeah, oh, exactly. Yeah.
3: It was like a French cheese heist. That's good laughing? Cheese. The French know cheese.
6: Produced as in like created.
4: French
5: know
4: cheese.
5: Oh, I thought you meant like I was thinking of processed.
3: Laura, thank you for playing.
4: Thank you so much, guys.
3: All right. We play you versus Victoria at the same time every single weekday morning. Remember, if you want to play, all you have to do is DM us at The Jubal Show or go to thejubalshow.com. Your phone prank happens every single hour on the 20s. Your next one is coming up right after this. And then right after that is Nina's What's Trending. It's The Jubal Show.

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2: Hello.
3: Hi, this is Juniper. I'm calling from Hot Yoga Inc. I was looking for Nick Perkins, who's a new member with us.
2: Oh, yeah, this is me.
3: Hello, Nick. How are you?
2: I'm good. How are you?
3: I'm good, and thank you so much for choosing our yoga studio for all of your hot yoga needs, and we appreciate your business.
2: Okay.
3: I need your sweat.
2: Excuse me, that sounds a little strange. You need my sweat?
3: Me, just to keep up with demand.
2: Did you really just say that?
3: I'm having trouble keeping up with demand, and so I'd like to pay $300 a week to come into the yoga studio and at least 4 days a week.
2: But you want to pay me money so you can see me sweat? Is that what you're telling me right now on the phone?
3: Well, it's just that I'm having trouble keeping up with demand. It's quite popular.
2: Keeping up with the man, like, what does that even mean? You said that twice now already.
3: The candles are flying off the shelf, and I just don't know how I can keep up. And so that's why I want to pay you, because it's making quite a bit of money on the side, and which is great. My Etsy shop is really exploding. It's just that the candles are flying off the shelves, and I'm making a great deal of money on my Etsy, and that's why I want to pay you to be able to come in a couple times a week so I can continue to fill my orders.
2: The candles are flying off the shelves. What the are you even talking about?
3: I'm so sorry. I forgot one important aspect of the phone call. I've been harvesting your sweat and making candles out of it and selling it on my Etsy.
2: All right. Okay. This is up. Listen, dude. Like, I need to talk to your boss.
3: The earthy, musky smell of your aroma is quite a hit on my Etsy.
2: What the hell kind of studio is this?
3: If you could just come in four times a week and sweat for me, I can pay you more.
2: No,
3: $500 a week.
2: Are you serious? You're seriously taking my sweat and you're putting them in candles and selling them on Etsy? Like, really? I'm calling the cops. This is ridiculous.
4: Nick, this is actually Jubal from the Jubal Show doing a phone prank on you, and your wife set you up.
2: Oh my god, dude.
4: It's a joke.
2: That was like the weirdest, creepiest thing I've ever heard that was absolutely ridiculous.
4: She said you started doing hot yoga and wanted to mess with you.
2: Yeah, I love yoga, but now I'm like scratching my head, going, "What the hell is going on here?" Oh my god! I was seriously like so like flabbergasted for a second there. Like, who the hell is this guy selling my sweat on Etsy and the candles? Like, that's so crazy.
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0: Give us 3 minutes and we'll give you everything you need to know for the day. But it's time for Nina's What's Trending.
1: Twitter is gearing up for a comeback. And I said Twitter, sort of. Elon Musk is not happy about it. I'll explain on how you, or explain to you how you can be involved in the new Twitter if you want Twitter. It's just something I never thought I'd say again, but here it is. I'll explain coming up in just a second. But first, Paris Hilton is on the cover of Time magazine and at the top of the list of the world's most influential people in AI.
0: Whoa.
1: And for a second, you're probably like, what does she have to do with AI?
0: Music?
1: Great question. No, actually. Oh. It's to expose AI, basically. So she was one of the producers on the Searching for Mr. Deepfake on TikTok. It was a docuseries.
0: Oh, that's right.
1: That they were investigating the non-consensual AI-generated adult sites.
2: Oh, okay.
1: And since she has been a victim of videos and, you know, back in the day when her sex tape came out.
2: Oh, yeah.
1: She didn't want it to come out. She's just, you know, ever since then, she's using her pain to help other people not experience it. And because AI is such an issue now with pictures and videos that look so real, she's trying to, she has become a huge advocate for privacy rights. So Time Magazine is recognizing her as she continues to police AI on all of the naughty sites.
2: I love the growth. Wow.
1: Paris is cool, man. Yeah. Paris is really, really cool.
2: And the evolution of her is pretty amazing.
1: And she's a talented DJ. And I still liked her song that she dropped forever years ago.
2: What was it called?
1: Stars Are Blind or something.
2: I remember that.
1: Yeah. It's a good song.
2: I remember that.
1: And lastly, Twitter is preparing for a comeback. Sort of. So there's a new social network called Twitter.com, and they're looking for early access users. So one of the people involved in Twitter.com was actually a guy that was involved with the original Twitter and all of the copyrights and all of that stuff. It is not affiliated with X whatsoever. The company in Elon Musk has been trying to squash this from the beginning. He didn't want it to happen. It's run by a startup called Operation Bluebird. The trademark lawyer, that's what it was. So X has sued the company a couple times trying to keep them from the launch, but they're arguing that X decided to just get rid of all of the Twitter type of description. I cannot talk today.
2: You're looking at me
1: words come out. Basically, they're saying that X decided not to have anything with Twitter. They're not calling themselves that. They don't call them tweets, nothing. So they've let it go.
2: Okay.
1: And that they don't have any ownership of it anymore. And so that they should be able to use it for Twitter.com where you can tweet again.
2: Makes sense, kind of.
1: Yeah. It makes sense to me.
2: Yeah.
1: But the whole purpose is for trust and transparency, I guess, unlike X. I don't know.
2: I mean, people that use X still say I'm tweeting.
3: Yeah, they do.
2: You know,
3: I don't hear people say I X'd it.
2: Yeah.
1: It doesn't sound right.
2: Yeah, I tweeted. Mm-hmm. It's still used as if that's
1: excuse you.
2: Waka waka.
1: Get me out of here.
2: That's Friday.
1: That's what's trending.
3: All right, your first date follow-up is coming up right after this. It's the

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1: Dee Dee is on the phone today for To Catch a Cheater. She's been with her boyfriend Jake for 2 years, but now she thinks something might be up. So we'll see if we can help her out. But first, Dee Dee, what's going on? Why do you think Jake's cheating on you?
2: Well, it's just been weird lately. Like I normally talk to him every single day, or I see him every single day, and he has not been around, not texting me as much. I haven't seen him in a couple days. It's just been really weird and not like him at all. So have that like woman's intuition that something's going on.
3: Have you said anything to him about it? Like, hey, babe, where have you been?
2: Yeah, I totally have. And he says that nothing's going on. I should preface it by saying this. He works a lot and he is like a video gamer, and he's got this deadline coming up for this game that's coming out. So he keeps telling me that like he's under a lot of pressure with this deadline and this game. And like, we've been through this before. So like, I remember when that happened, and yeah, he kind of was like a little bit distant when that was going on, but like, I don't know. This just seems like a little bit different.
3: So when you do see him, is he the same or even different then?
2: Well, like, I haven't seen him. That's the thing, is it's just, he's not responding to my texts as quickly as he normally does. And something's off, you know? So, we normally see each other every single day. But like I said, like the past month or so, like he just complains that he's working late and that this deadline is coming. So that's just not like him. It'll be like a day or two that he doesn't answer my text.
3: Oh.
2: I guess I should also say, too, that he is a little bit older than me. I am a little bit worried that maybe he found someone like his age and maybe that has something to do with it.
4: Can I ask how much older? Like, is it like significant?
2: I mean, a lot of people tell me it's significant. It's 20 years. I don't really think it's that big of a deal. But, I mean, some people might think that that's a big deal. But it hasn't really mattered to us for the whole time we've been dating. And like I said, we've been dating for a while. Our 2-year anniversary is going to come up in a couple months. So
3: the age gap probably hasn't been a thing. But I wonder also if that's just like growing in different directions, just at different phases,
2: right?
3: Maybe.
2: Right.
3: Even if there isn't another person.
2: Yeah. Yeah, and that's just kind of, it's an intrusive thought that enters my head. Like,
3: yeah.
2: Okay, is he, you know, finding someone that's like a little bit calmer, wants to sit around the house a bit more, not go out as much? Like, I don't know. So
1: we'll see if we can figure it out for you. You told us what grocery store he's a rewards card member at, so we'll call up, pretend to be from there, and say that every single month we choose one lucky rewards member who gets free flowers delivered from our floral department. We'll see if he sends those to you or to somebody else, okay?
2: Yeah, I appreciate it. I listen to you guys all the time, and I can't believe I'm doing this.
1: Well, sorry you're going through it. Hopefully he's not, but we'll see if we can catch him. We'll play a song, come back, get To Catch a Cheater next. It's The Jubal Show.

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1: Right in the middle of To Catch a Cheater, if you're just joining us, Dee Dee is on the phone, and Dee Dee thinks that her boyfriend of 2 years named Jake might be cheating. So in a second, we're going to call him and pretend to be from the grocery store that he's a rewards card member at and say that he's this month's lucky winner of free flowers delivered from our floral department to anywhere that he wants. And we'll see if he sends those to his girlfriend or to somebody else. Before we do that, though, Dee Dee, why don't you catch everybody up on your situation?
2: My God, I just got really nervous once he went through all that. We've been together almost 2 years and just something's been off lately. He's been telling me that he's got this deadline at work and that's why he's just not texting me as quickly, not coming around as much. And I don't know, there's just something that something doesn't smell right to me here. And okay. I just think that something's up.
1: All right. You ready for us to call him?
2: Like I said, I'm so nervous. Okay.
1: All right, here we go.
3: Hello.
1: Hey, this is Corbel calling from. I was looking for a rewards card member named Jake.
3: Speaking.
1: Please don't hang up. This is not a marketing phone call. I'm actually calling to say thank you very much for shopping with us. You're this month's big winner.
3: Okay. Wow. Cool. This is a nice surprise, I guess. I won something.
1: Yes.
3: I didn't enter anything, so.
1: Well, we do it every single month for our rewards card members. Maybe you haven't seen the signage. That's fine if you haven't. But every month we choose one rewards card member to call up and say thank you very much for being such a loyal customer. You've won 36 long stem red roses, a box of candy or chocolates, and a card to be delivered to anybody that you want.
3: Wow. I feel like a real big winner. as much as I want the flowers, I think there's just no question. I already know. I'm going to send them to my wife, Janelle, obviously.
1: Okay. How long have you guys been together, by the way? That's cute.
3: We've been married like 10 years.
1: Jake, this isn't the grocery store. This is actually a radio show. My name is Jubal. It's called The Jubal Show. And Dee Dee is on the phone.
2: You're married?
3: Are you kidding me? This is what's happening right now?
2: No. Don't act like that. You're married? What do you mean you're married? Like, where?
3: Seriously? This is how you want to do this right now, Dee Dee? Seriously?
2: Yes.
3: What did you tell them? That we're in a relationship? Did you tell them the truth? Is that what you did?
2: We are in a relationship. I mean, you're the liar. You're the one that told me.
3: Is that what you want to call it? No, I am married. Okay. I'm her sugar daddy, okay?
4: What?
2: Okay, whatever. It's more than that. It's more than that.
3: Is it? Like,
2: yes,
3: from the day
2: is.
3: One,
2: you
3: yeah, I did
2: like
3: I was single.
2: We love each other. Like, it's been more than that.
3: I did tell you I was not in a relationship. I did tell you you were the only one.
2: You were single. You tell me you love me. Like, what are you talking about? Now you're married? You've been married? You've been lying this whole time?
3: You knew this was temporary. You would always want that you had other sugar daddies.
2: Temporary.
3: And like the millisecond I stopped sending money to you, this is how you react. Seriously, I haven't talked to you in like a couple days and you're calling me on the radio.
2: Yeah, I mean, like, you weren't answering me, and, like, you stopped sending me everything. So, like, how else am I supposed to get in touch with
1: Wait,
2: you?
1: Wait, so are you guys actually together?
4: Or do you just pay for things?
3: No!
2: I thought we were. Like, I thought it was.
3: We had an agreement. That was the contract. She said there was other people doing whatever financially, and I knew. I didn't think either of us were being 100% honest with it. I thought it is what it is. And, like, that's why there was no urgency to get back to you, Dee Dee.
2: Okay, well,
3: now you're literally ruining my marriage on the radio.
4: She's the one ruining it?
5: You called yourself a sugar daddy. Like, you called yourself a sugar daddy.
4: I'm sorry I'm laughing, but that's funny.
5: It's kind of funny.
3: What else do you want to call it? I was just trying to be a financial beneficiary or whatever, but, like, I just...
2: Okay, but you can't just cut me off like that without an explanation. So, like, you should have told me that.
3: That was the agreement. If you're just going to break the contract literally by blowing up my spot right now, live, God knows who can hear it. I'm sure my wife listens
2: to
3: this.
2: 2 years ago. Like, I thought we moved on.
1: Did you guys meet on a website or something?
2: Yeah, we met on Tinder.
3: We met on, like Tinder a couple years ago. Like,
4: is there a real contract?
2: No, there's no real contract. Like, that's... For the Sugar Babies website has a contract. We didn't meet that way. I told him about my other clients, but I don't have them anymore.
4: Oh.
3: Right, it was an agreement. She didn't make that apparent. She told me there was other people.
4: Wait, Jake, do you say I love you to her?
2: Yes!
3: I love my wife. I don't know what is going on right now. Please don't call me anymore. I'm hanging up. This is ridiculous. What? This is so f***ed up. I can't believe you did this.
2: I want to talk to you. Like, let's talk this out. Like, I can't lose you.
1: Didi, he hung up.
2: God, I hope he doesn't, like, block me. I mean, like, I need to get in touch with him. Like, he still owes me money. And, like, I mean.
4: Why does he owe you money?
2: He pays for my rent. I mean, like, there's a lot that goes into it. Like, he can't just disappear like this.
1: And you didn't know he was married?
2: I had no f-ing clue. No f-ing clue. Like, we say I love you. Like, I thought this was my man. Like, yes, it started out as something, but, like, it evolved.
1: At least now you know. You know, good luck figuring stuff out.
2: Jesus. Like, this is a mess.
4: I'm really sorry, Didi. That sucks, especially because you thought you guys were in a relationship. But it doesn't sound like it started off real honest. And he's married. You don't want that anyway, you know?
2: No, but like that's the whole other thing is like now I got to like come to terms with that. I got to go process all this. Thank you, you guys. I really appreciate it.
1: At least you got your answer.
4: Yeah.
2: Yep. Bye. Thank you.
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1: It's almost time for your dirty little secret. 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
1: Never tell him. 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
2: Hello?
3: Hello?
2: Hey, you have a dirty little secret?
3: I absolutely do.
2: Yay, what is it?
3: I hooked up with my best friend's dad.
4: What?
2: Whoa.
4: I love these stories because I never understand how it happens.
2: How did that happen?
3: Let me paint you a freaking picture.
4: Okay.
3: So her and her mom and dad have been divorced for like 30 years. She's 36 and 35 now. They're best friends still. Her dad has like a bachelor pad type thing. It's got this huge pool, waterfall, outdoor kitchen, fully stocked bar. Like, he's got the bachelor pad.
4: That's cool. Okay.
3: They lived 4 blocks away from each other. So every summer, when I was 21, I'd bring over a bottle on the weekend and we'd get drunk, swim, hang out, whatever. Her dad would make us drinks, food, all that stuff. Mom would come over. Her sister would come over. It was a totally normal thing. So one day, I get a call from her. Hey, let's go to my dad's house. Cool. I'll pick up a bottle. I show up to her dad's house. I call her. I'm like, yo, I'm here. Do I just come in? She says, something came up. I can't. Never mind. Let's go tomorrow. I'm already there. Her dad enters the door. I'm like walking in as she's saying that. I'm like, oh, okay, cool. And I told her dad, I'm like, well, I'm already here. You want to make margaritas? And one thing led to another. And, well, listen, tequila me is a different version. We haven't let her out in a long time.
4: Oh, my God.
2: Well, thank you for telling us your dirty little secret.
3: Yeah, no problem.
2: Bye.
0: What's your
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0: Naples.
1: Slowdowns driving around this morning. One big crash out of Aurora has been cleared out. Still busy. Westbound I-70 from Peña Boulevard over to I-25, just under 25 minutes. So a little extra time in that drive. It is getting better. Do have a crash causing a delay southbound Santa Fe at Dartmouth, and a tough drive on Parker Road. The wreck is southbound Parker Road past 225. With traffic, I'm Susan Thielen.
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18: Whoa, whoa, whoa, whoa. They're coming for you now.
17: Actually, most moms are crazy. But some moms are crazy for very understandable reasons because a person can only hear mom, mom, mom, mom, mom, mom, mom, mom, mom, mom so many times before they snap. It's understandable. But then some moms are legit crazy. And one crazy mom is making headlines today for completely losing it to the point where she's court-ordered to stay away from her daughter's school.
18: What?
17: All because of one snack food item.
18: Oh.
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1: How did one mom receive a court order to stay away from her daughter's school all because of one popular snack item?
2: For real? What?
1: I'll tell you right now, it's a Jubal show, and it's all because of Oreo Gate. If you haven't heard of Oreo Gate, it's insane. But it all started with a group of moms.
2: Okay.
3: That's all it takes.
2: As it does.
1: Yes.
3: Usually.
1: A group chat between moms whose 5-year-old daughters attend the same kindergarten together. Anyway, one of the moms apparently messaged the group asking if they could establish some basic rules about what parents pack in their kids' lunches. Right. Initially, some of the parents that were in this text message thread assumed that she was bringing up a food allergy, like her daughter must have a food allergy.
2: Sure.
1: We're talking about a woman who's going viral for basically being not allowed by a court order to be around her daughter's school, all because of a snack item.
2: That's but really bad.
1: Yeah, apparently it was a mom text message group. Anyway, they assumed that she was bringing up some rules around their kids' lunches due to a food allergy, but instead, this mother explained that her daughter Ava wasn't allowed to eat Oreos, chocolate, or similar sweets at home, and her daughter had seen other kids eating Oreos at school. Wanted them and had gotten upset about not being allowed to have Oreos in her lunch.
3: That happens.
1: This mother asked the other moms at the school to not pack Oreos or any kind of sweets in their kids' lunches because her daughter gets upset that she can't have it. Instead of being a mom being like, yeah, well, you don't get it.
3: Different rules, different folks.
2: Or you can have it on Wednesdays. I mean, I don't know.
3: Well, I mean, there was a lot of times I wanted things that kids at school, that kids would come to school with soda in their lunch bag or whatever. Yeah. I'm like, I can't have that. My mom's not going to pack that. I can't even ask for that.
1: She asked the other parents to stop packing Oreos, chocolates, or any candy so that the kids wouldn't compare lunches so that her daughter didn't have to be upset about not getting Oreos.
3: Yeah, oh, okay. No.
2: What did the parents say back?
1: No. All the parents were like, no, we're going to pack whatever we want in our kids' lunches.
2: Yeah.
1: But here's where it got really bad, because at one point, Ava, the daughter of this woman who asked the other moms that kids go to this elementary school not to bring Oreos in their lunch or any other sort of chocolate item because her daughter gets upset. Her daughter figured out what every elementary school kid figures out at some point. You could trade for stuff.
3: I was just going to say that.
1: And so her daughter started trading parts of her lunch for Oreos.
2: What part?
1: You know, yogurt for Oreos, things like that. And apparently her mom, the woman who was asking all these other parents to not pack any sweets in their kids' lunches because her daughter gets very upset that she can't have them in hers.
2: Understandable.
1: Got upset and felt the other families should respect the food restrictions that she's established for Ava, her daughter.
3: No, dude. Uh-huh. That's your kid. That's your rules.
1: Yeah, exactly. All the other parents disagreed and they're like, no, just parent your kid.
3: Yeah.
1: Right? Well, apparently, the mom actually showed up to the school one day and started going through all the kids' lunches.
2: No.
1: And pulling out
3: that's a line,
1: any kind of sweet and throwing them away. She basically went on the where they were eating lunch in the cafeteria and just started taking away everybody's sweets.
3: All these kids.
1: Yeah.
3: I bullied a bunch of kids.
2: Not to mention her own daughter.
3: Right.
2: Who's like, mom is being the evil lady right now. Yeah. Oh, my God.
1: She was escorted off the premises, but then came back the next day again at lunchtime and started ripping Oreos out of kids' hands and throwing them away.
3: That is insane.
2: Oh, my gosh. Her poor kid.
3: Yeah, I was thinking her kid was brilliant for being able to trade yogurt for Oreos. Like, that's a sales kid right there. Like, there's some talent there that we need
2: survival skills.
3: Yeah, there's some talent there that we need to harvest.
1: Well, now her mom is no longer allowed near the school.
3: She
1: can't even drop her kid off. Think about that.
3: You gotta have somebody drop your kid off for you.
1: Because you couldn't keep it together and went into the school and started ripping Oreos out of kids' hands and throwing them away.
2: Mom, no.
1: Your phone break happens every single hour in the 20s. Your next one is coming up right after this. And then right after that is Nina's What's Trending. It's the Jubal Show. Shine bright like a diamond.

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It's the Jubal Show. And today, a woman's husband set her up because they have a kid that's in third grade. So I call as a substitute teacher, not to freak her out, just to ask if she has any advice on how to handle a live hawk in the classroom. 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You'll hear it in your phone prank right after this. It's the Jubal Show.

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2: Hello? Oh, God. Whoa! Oh, my goodness. That was a close one. Okay, stay under the desks. Stay.
3: Hello?
2: Don't come out, okay? Stay down. Hello? Hello?
3: Yeah, hello.
2: Hi, hello. I'm looking for Tina.
3: Yeah.
2: Yeah. Hey, Tina, hi. Oh, my God. Tina, my name is Mr. Pete Eakins. I'm the substitute teacher in Desmond's class today. Sorry, I'm a third grade class, your son. Oh, my God.
3: Hello, what's happening?
2: Okay, I think he's calming down. Okay, he's perched.
3: Is he okay? What is happening?
2: He's perched, yes. I'm calling all the parents of the students in the class today to see if any of them has any experience with any wildlife. You have any experience with any wildlife? I'm speaking quietly because...
3: No, excuse me, Justin's okay. What is wrong?
2: Oh,
3: what is
2: your son
3: right
2: is
3: now?
2: Fine. Your son is fine. All the kids are fine so far. I'm the substitute teacher, and I thought it'd be really fun for show and tell today. I'm talking a little quiet because he's currently perched, and I don't want to disrupt him.
3: What are you talking about? What's perched? Hello, what is going on?
2: He's currently perched on top of a cabinet. So I'll be very quiet.
3: What is perched on top of the cabinet?
2: Edgar the Eagle. So I thought it'd be fun to bring an eagle in here today to show the kids. You know, I'm a substitute, so not a lot of teaching going on. So I brought my
3: What the hell is wrong with you? You have an eagle inside?
2: Oh my God, he's out again. He's off the perch. Ow!
3: Are you kidding me? Please tell me what's going on.
2: He's clawing at me. That's my lunch bag, Edgar. That's my lunch. Ow! He just snatched my lunch right off of the. I don't want him to move because he's perched again. He took my lunch bag right off the desk.
3: I don't give a shit about your lunch bag. Please get my child out of there right now and all the other children. What the f*** are you doing?
2: So I just would rather try to figure this out because, if I have to evacuate the classroom, then...
3: Yes, do that now.
2: Yeah, but I don't want to raise any alarms. This is my first substitute teaching job, so I kind of want to...
3: I don't give a f*** about your first job. Okay. Get all the kids out of there right now.
2: What
3: the
2: hell is wrong with you? Oh, my God, you did it! He just is off the perch again. Stop it! Oh, my God.
3: I'm going to hang up, and I'm going to call 911, and you're going to get everybody out of there anyway.
2: Do you know what? Okay, just a question for you, then. Do you know what will calm an eagle down? Stay under the desks. Mr. Eakins has this handled. Oh, my goodness. Hello, you hear me? Can you still hear me?
3: Yes.
2: He's perched again, but he took the phone out of my hands.
3: Oh my God! Can you hear me? The eagle has the phone. Can you even hear me anymore? Hello.
2: Can you put it on speakerphone, Mr. Eagle? If you can hear me.
3: I gotta go. I gotta go to my kid's school right the f*** now. This is not even happening. The stupid substitute brought an eagle in the classroom. I gotta go. I'm so sorry. I'll be back as soon as I can. I gotta go.
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1: This report is sponsored by Lowe's.
2: Yeah, we have had an accident working for quite a while on Parker Road southbound at 225. Right lanes are blocked there. We're still seeing some backups. They should be wrapping up. Rollover accident a little bit earlier on Colfax at Sable, also Alameda and Peoria. Now, freeway's not too bad. We got some slowing on 270 coming off I-70 up through Vasquez, I-25 through downtown. A little bit of traffic, in fact, coming up out of the tech center, but no major difficulties on the main thoroughfares. With traffic, I'm Jonathan Steele.
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1: Teddy is on the phone today for a first date follow-up, and he's getting ghosted by Maya. So in a few minutes, we're going to call her, see if she'll tell us why she's ghosting him, and maybe get him another date. But first, Teddy, how long has it been since you heard from her?
2: It's been about a week.
3: How many times have you tried to reach out to her?
2: Maybe three times, like once every couple days, two or three days. Just, you know, saying what's up, how's it going?
1: Okay.
2: We were talking before, and after we went out, like, it just kind of stopped.
3: She didn't respond to any of those?
2: No, not at all.
3: Well, let's talk about the date and see if we can see what went wrong. What? And see what went wrong.
2: We went to a really nice place. We went to, I don't know if you've ever been there, but really cool. They have a rooftop dining area. So she suggested, you know, that we sit outside because it was a really, really nice day. It was cool. We had a really great conversation. She's got her head on her shoulders, you know, in the right way. You know how a lot of people, they focus too much on like social media and stuff. You know what I mean? They complain about everything, like their job. And that's, I'm not trying to meet anybody like that, you know, but she really loves her job. She's got a really good job. She works at and she's got goals, which is always a good thing. You know what I mean?
3: Yeah.
2: Like a 5-year plan. That's, you know, that's important. And that's something that I really thought we hit it off on that level. And, you know, the food was great and the ambiance was great, you know. So I really can't really think off the top of my head of why after such a nice date that, you know, she just stopped communicating with me. Like, I can't say that we've stopped communicating. I'm still, you know, trying to reach out, you know.
1: Right.
3: Yeah, you're
1: communicating, but there's nothing on the other end. Well, is there anything awkward that happened on the date at all that you can think of?
2: I don't know if it's anything I did. I mean, I'm thinking maybe she didn't like the restaurant, even though it was great, you know, but I picked it. That might have been something. I will admit the service wasn't the best, you know. We wanted to sit outside, like she suggested it, but then they sat us where the sun's, like, directly in our faces, you know, so I had to ask them to move us. And maybe, like, because the service wasn't so great, I think maybe, like, the way I, you know, like, I can be a little assertive when I, you know, when the situation calls for it. And maybe that's part of the reason why, after like the second time that I had to ask to be moved or get somebody's attention, I didn't like raise my voice or anything, but I definitely had to like get up and go talk to somebody.
1: It's so very tame.
3: Yeah. Very, you know? Very tame. That's what I was trying to figure out. Like, it wasn't an excuse me.
2: No, I'm not going to do that. That's inappropriate.
3: Did you guys kiss or anything?
2: No, no, I didn't,
1: hug?
2: I don't really make any moves in that direction. It was a nice little hug at the end.
3: Okay.
1: You know? Okay. Well, we'll play a song, come back, and then call her, see if she'll tell us why she's ghosting you, and maybe get you another date, okay?
2: Okay, great.
1: All right, we'll play a song, come back, and get your first date follow-up next. It's a Jubal Show.

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2: Right in the middle of the First Date Follow-Up, if you're just joining us, Teddy is on the phone and he's getting ghosted by Maya. So we're about to call her, see if she'll tell us why she's ghosting him and maybe get him another date. But first, Teddy, why don't you refresh everybody's memory on your date with Maya?
3: Yeah, no, we met online. We talked for a while. We went on a really nice date at dinner and talked for a while. And I thought everything was going great. And I haven't been able to get in touch with her since.
2: You ready for us to call her?
3: Please, yeah.
2: Okay, here we go.
4: Hello?
2: Hi, may I speak to Maya, please?
4: This is she.
2: Hey, Maya, how are you? My name is Jubal. And this is a radio show. It's called The Jubal Show.
5: Hi, Maya. The whole show's here. My name's Nina.
6: Hi, and I'm Victoria.
4: Hi. This is cool.
2: How are you?
4: I'm good. How are you?
2: I'm wonderful. Thank you for asking. Well, we're calling you today because we do a segment on the show. It's called The First Date Follow-Up. What that is if you go out on a date with somebody and then you ghost them, that person can email us to call you and ask why you're ghosting them.
4: Okay. That makes me nervous.
5: Are you ghosting somebody?
4: I guess, like, kind of. I feel like I know who this is maybe about.
2: Take a guess.
4: Teddy?
2: You're correct. Congratulations, you got it right. You don't get any prize for that, but yes, it's Teddy. Would you mind telling us why you're ghosting him?
4: So I met him online, and when I was online and I was, like, going through the app or whatever, a friend of mine was with me, a girlfriend, and she noticed him actually, and she was like, I know exactly who that is, and she was telling me all about him. She mentioned that he was kind of a tool, and that like, I don't know, like dating him is kind of, this is so bad, dating him is kind of like getting a loan at a bank. And so for some weird reason, that really made that, I was kind of intrigued, and I was like, I want to see if this guy is really like that. Maybe he's totally not, and it'll be great. So we ended up going on the date, and I just, like, the whole time he was complaining about things and, like, making kind of a fuss about things. Like, we were sitting outside, and the sun was, like, on our table, and he, like, made us move, and I didn't really mind, I didn't really, like, totally care. And it was, like, super busy in the restaurant, too, so it was, like, this was kind of, like, uncomfortable. And then when we started talking, he only asked me about my career and, like, how my lifestyle is and stuff like that. And I just felt like, I was like, don't you actually want to get to know me? Like, it kind of felt like he had already, like, made up his mind. Like, he's like, I could date her.
2: Well, guess what, Maya?
4: What?
2: Teddy's actually on the phone and has been listening this whole time and wants to talk to you.
4: Oh, no.
3: Oh. I don't really know how much I want to have this conversation now. That's super messed up, you know, that you and your friends are making fun of me. And that's really what's wrong with these apps. Instead of trying to, like, get to know someone or share a you know, like a anything proper, it's just, let me go see what this person's like. Really about with an agenda that you don't even like articulate, you know?
4: It wasn't a bet or anything. I was just genuinely curious.
3: You're genuinely curious, and you could have just asked that before we went out. All of the questions that you're saying that we were talking about, you could have asked me about me before we went out. You could have actually just said, hey, I spoke to my friend. Do you know whoever your friend was? And we could have had this conversation and just avoided all that whole thing. It's just a little on the ridiculous side, you know? And that's a problem.
4: You think that you would have just acted probably like a different way, and then I would have not actually known who the real you is? Like, I just think that that's a silly thing. I went on the date. I, like, tried to get to know you a little bit, and you did not care about anything I had to say. You just cared about, like, the way I, like, was in my life, like, how I fit into your life, and I just think that that's a silly reason.
3: I don't know about other people online. I'm definitely me 24 hours a day, 7 days a week. So if you would have asked me, we could have avoided that. All you had to do was ask me about my experience with your friend. And if I could have remembered your friend, I would have told you exactly what I felt. But when I meet with somebody, when I meet anyone, you know, I'm very straightforward about, you know, what's important to me. And I think that, you know, what we talked about was really cool. And I thought we had actually a cool vibe. Now I don't know how good the thing was, you know, how much of that was you being you, you know?
4: I mean, it was all me. I just expected. I mean, I could have actually been a little bit more fun and stuff, but you didn't ask me anything about me as a person. So you got what you asked for. I mean, you asked me, it felt like I was in a job interview. Like, I just don't get it.
3: But when you say job interview, if you're going to, you know, meet someone and you want to know if you're compatible, you would ask questions. And for me, I'm a person who does a lot of, I'm very serious about work and goals and meeting my goals. So I just wanted to make sure that I was, you know, on the same page with somebody who had, you know, goals. I mean, do you even have any type of goals, or was that all just stuff that you were saying?
4: Of course I have goals. It's like a silly, silly thing to say. You know what? I just expected you to give a little bit more of a crap about like who I am as a person, and all of those other things that you're asking of me would have came naturally. They would have come out. You could have like just been a little bit more like, I don't know, like suave about it or something. It did not go well. So tell me one thing that I said about myself on the date. Tell me, because if it was good, then you should know this, right?
3: Yeah, but that's not the point that I'm trying to make. All right,
2: well,
3: you know.
2: Hey, Maya, would you like another date with Teddy? We'll pay for it.
4: No, thank you. I'm sorry.
3: I don't want to go out with you again. I get it. You know, just have fun on your apps. Maybe you can meet somebody that you're not going to be playing games with from the beginning.
4: Okay, Teddy. Well, you have fun playing games with yourself.
0: 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Got an opinion?
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4: Mostly cloudy skies on tap for your Monday. Temperatures today will be in the mid-80s with a good chance for some showers and thunderstorms later on this afternoon and into this evening. I'm Fox 31 Pinpoint Weather Team meteorologist Kylie Burse.
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3: Mostly cloudy skies on tap for your Monday. Temperatures today will be in the mid-80s with a good chance for some showers and thunderstorms later on this afternoon and into this evening. I'm Fox 31 Pinpoint Weather Team meteorologist Kylie Burse.
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12: Mostly cloudy skies on tap for your Monday. Temperatures today will be in the mid-80s with a good chance for some showers and thunderstorms later on this afternoon and into this evening. I'm Fox 31 Pinpoint Weather Team meteorologist Kylie Burse.
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13: 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I turned on the TV. I seen a commercial on my TV. He got billboards up everywhere. You can't get away from him. He on the sides of buses. He's everywhere. Now he's sponsoring stuff, you seen it coming down the timeline, can't get away from him, we get it. Then the guy on the radio, I really hate him, his voice is irritating, it drives me crazy. I be driving, I be trying to snatch the radio out the car when he come on, he irritates me. Then my kids, he got my kids in it, my kids walking around talking about they gonna bite me. Then my dog, looking at him funny like, I'm ready to get rid of you too, get away from me. Please deliver this message to Top Dog. 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
23: Mostly cloudy skies on tap for your Monday. Temperatures today will be in the mid-80s with a good chance for some showers and thunderstorms later on this afternoon and into this evening. I'm Box 31 Pinpoint Weather Team meteorologist Kylie Burse.
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26: Mostly cloudy skies on tap for your Monday. Temperatures today will be in the mid-80s with a good chance for some showers and thunderstorms later on this afternoon and into this evening. I'm Fox 31 Pinpoint Weather Team meteorologist Kylie Burse.
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If you feel the same, she's going to be at our iHeartRadio Music Festival in Vegas in just a couple weeks. 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

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Give a fuck what your wife is saying. 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Life. 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I don't really got no tights. I just wanna.

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0: Jessica in North Glen, you are going to see Teddy Swims at Ballerina November 1st. Congratulations.
1: 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That is so cool. 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
0: Yay. We'll have another chance to tickets tomorrow at noon. 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
9: Mostly cloudy skies on tap for your Monday. Temperatures today will be in the mid-80s with a good chance for some showers and thunderstorms later on this afternoon and into this evening. I'm Fox 31 Pinpoint Weather Team meteorologist Kylie Burse.
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24: Mostly cloudy skies on tap for your Monday. Temperatures today will be in the mid-80s with a good chance for some showers and thunderstorms later on this afternoon and into this evening. I'm Fox 31 Pinpoint Weather Team meteorologist Kylie Burse.
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If you want something to look forward to, this could be it. Teddy Swim's going to be a ballerina on November 1st. We've got tickets all this week. Your next chance to win a pair is coming up tomorrow at noon on Hits 95.7.

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1: Mostly cloudy skies on tap for your Monday. Temperatures today will be in the mid-80s with a good chance for some showers and thunderstorms later on this afternoon and into this evening. I'm Fox 31 Pinpoint Weather Team meteorologist Kylie Burse.
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So crazy that it's September tomorrow. I'm excited, though. Broncos' first regular season game coming up on Monday, September 14th. We're playing the Chiefs. 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
15: 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I turned on the TV. I seen a commercial on my TV. 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You can't get away from him. He on the sides of buses. He's everywhere. Now he's sponsoring stuff. You seen it coming down the timeline. Can't get away from him. We get it. Then the guy on the radio. I really hate him. His voice is irritating. It drives me crazy. I be driving. I be trying to snatch the radio out the car when he come on. He irritates me. Then my kids. He got my kids in it. My kids walking around talking about they gonna bite me. Then my dog. I'm looking at him funny like, I'm ready to get rid of you too. Get away from me. Please deliver this message to Top Dog. 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Top Dog Law.
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27: Mostly cloudy skies on tap for your Monday. Temperatures today will be in the mid-80s with a good chance for some showers and thunderstorms later on this afternoon and into this evening. I'm Box 31, Pinpoint Weather Team meteorologist Kylie Burst.
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1: Apparently, Colorado Department of Transportation has a little bit of a hard time getting information about closures to Coloradans. So they used Alan Roach. It's great. We'll talk about it in two songs on Hits 95.7.

0: We are Hits 95.7. So apparently Colorado Department of Transportation has a little bit of a hard time getting information about closures to Coloradans. Well, Kipling, I-70 at Kipling is going to be closed Friday, September 18th through the 22nd, and then again September 25th through the 29th. They were like, how can we get this information to everyone? So they used Allen Road.
1: Ladies and gentlemen, your attention please. I-70 between Kipling and Garrison is closing. Colorado drivers, be aware of major closures coming to I-70 this September.
0: I mean, it got my attention. It worked, right? Very cool. 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
6: Mostly cloudy skies on tap for your Monday. Temperatures today will be in the mid-80s with a good chance for some showers and thunderstorms later on this afternoon and into this evening. I'm Fox 31 Pinpoint Weather Team meteorologist Kylie Burse.
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Waymo, those driverless Ubers have hit Denver downtown, and there's already been an accident. Hey, it's Drew. Hits 95.7. This is kind of funny, though. The police say the Waymo wasn't at fault at all. Can you imagine getting into an accident and the robot has a cleaner driver record than you after getting into the accident? 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

New York City, the FOMO is setting in. I mean, the shows look incredible. He even stopped the other day and said, hey, we're at Madison Square Garden, home of the world champion New York Knicks. And they also do weddings. Obviously making light of the Taylor Swift situation. The FOMO. I gotta get out there to see Harry Styles. Bucket lister. 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

Usher and Chris Brown on tour. Chris charging $1,000 to take you backstage and do any type of photo shoot you want to do with him, which obviously going viral. 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Would you do that?

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She had her Daisy Chain Festival over the weekend, raising over $20 million for women and female charities. Kudos to her. Hits 95.7. 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
5: Driving the highway, it's getting heavier this afternoon. Looks like I got a problem now on C-470 with the crash. On eastbound C-470, down past Bowles just occurred, so watch for that. Watch for crews rolling up on it. I-76 looks much better. Eastbound up at 74th Avenue, crash cleared out. Starting to get busy across downtown. Northbound 25, about 15 minutes, University to Colfax. There's a crash, 128th and Washington. For traffic, I'm Susan Thielen.
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34: Showers, thunderstorms this evening. Some could linger past midnight. We'll head down to 59. Clouds in the morning with a sprinkle or two, then some sunshine, a couple of storms late in the day Tuesday, and a seasonal high of 85. I'm Dave Frazier, Fox 31, Pinpoint Weather.
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So this huge, we're getting you to Vegas, flying you out. Not only do you win that vacation, but we're also giving you tickets to see Teddy Swims and sing this with him. All this week, Chelsea's got you plugged in. 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
7: Driving on 25, getting heavier. Had a crash southbound 25 at Yale. Left lane blocked back to Downing. Nearly a 15-minute delay there on southbound 25. Northbound 25, 15 minutes from University up into downtown. C-470 is a little slow. We're going to crash there. Eastbound C-470 between Bowles and Ken Carroll. Activity on shoulder lanes open. Rick Evans and Monaco. With traffic, I'm Susan Phelan.
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Coming up next, I have Shaboozy tickets for you. 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To win those, I'm going to play you a 5-second clip of a song in reverse. If you can tell me what that song is, you have a shot to see Shaboozy. 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

Red Rocks, and so will you if you can tell me what this song I'm about to play you in reverse is. 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I don't know. 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

was asked about Ella Langley, who has literally the biggest song in the country, and she's like, who is Ella Langley? She really doesn't know who she is. 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Come on, Doja Cat.

Look forward to lots going down this week here in Denver. Let's cover some of it. What's going on is Drew. Hits 95.7. First of all, First Friday is back this week. Santa Fe, Rhino, art, food trucks, live music. It's like my favorite excuse to go out early on a Friday with a beer in my hand. Also, there's a new restaurant called Soda Club just opened in Rhino. And Westward, I was just reading this, says it's definitely like not playing it safe with pasta. The pasta's supposed to be absolutely incredible. Go check that out. First Friday's my vibe. Hit

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3: Minor crash in the drive, eastbound C-470 between Bowles and Ken Carroll. That activity is on the shoulder, minimal delays. That drive's already looking better. Had some trouble on I-25, cleared out in Tech Center, both directions. Between Colfax and C-470, about 35, 40 minutes. 270 getting busier, I-70, 225, typical delays. Watch for a crash, Penny Boulevard at Tower Road. For traffic, I'm Susan Thielen.
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10: You know who I can't stand? I can't stand Top Dog. Every time I turn on the radio, I hear him. Now he's on TV. I turned on the TV. I seen a commercial on my TV. He got billboards up everywhere. You can't get away from him. He on the sides of buses. He's everywhere. Now he's sponsoring stuff. You see it coming down the timeline. Can't get away from him. We get it. Then the guy on the radio. I really hate him. His voice is irritating. It drives me crazy. I be driving. I be trying to snatch the radio out the car when he come on. He irritates me. Then my kids. He got my kids in it. My kids walking around talking about they gonna bite me. 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

0: gonna remain nameless. He was dating this girl, more of like friends with benefits. Ended up catching feelings. He is like down bad right now. What's going on? It's Drew. Hits 95.7. So I told him I'd get on the show. Ask you guys any tips to not catch feelings in that type of situation.
1: Well, me personally, I've always been like a friends with benefits person, and from experience, once you catch feelings, that's it. You just have to like leave him cold turkey.
0: That's what I said. I'm like, as soon as you start catching feelings, you gotta be out. You agree?

0: So I want to hear from you. If you have a friend with benefits and have never caught feelings, how do you do it? I have a friend of mine that's kind of down bad right now. Hit 95.7. Allie, you there?
1: I totally have a friend with benefits, and we only call each other when each other is in town. And, like, so I know when he calls me, he's in town. And I've known him since third grade, and there is absolutely no strings attached, and it completely works.
0: Nobody catches feelings.
1: No, never. Like, he once thought that, like, I wanted to go out to dinner with him, and I was like, whoa, I do not want to see you outside your bedroom ever.

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1: Yes, I understand you have a friend with benefits right now, and like my friend, you caught feelings.
0: Yeah.
1: Tell me about it. What's going on?
0: Basically, I can't call him, just text him. Don't know where he lives.
1: Ma'am, I don't know if you have a friend with benefits. I think you're hooking up with a married guy.
0: Yeah, exactly.
1: Sounds like it, right?

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7: Slowdowns out here, but we're in great shape. No major problems or crashes getting in your way. I-25 between the Tech Center and downtown. Got some slowdowns there. Drive at about 30, 35 minutes. 270, some stopping of traffic. Take at least 15 minutes. I-70 jammed. Westbound getting to Brighton Boulevard. Eastbound, crowded getting up to Chambers. We have one crash northbound Tower Road at Penny Boulevard. That's causing a delay. With traffic, I'm Susan Phelan.
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18: You know who I can't stand? I can't stand Top Dog. Every time I turn on the radio, I hear him. Now he's on TV. I turned on the TV. I seen a commercial on my TV. He got billboards up everywhere. You can't get away from him. He on the sides of buses. He's everywhere. Now he's sponsoring stuff.

0: text me. Then my kids, he got my kids in it. My kids walking around talking about they gonna bite me. Then my dog, looking at him funny like, I'm ready to get rid of you too. Get away from me. Please deliver this message to Top Dog. Tell him whatever point you was trying to prove, you proved it. If you get into an accident, that's who you call. Top Dog Law.
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watched him in Euphoria for a while. Are you watching Euphoria? Absolutely incredible, by the way. Dominic Fike, also a great singer, too. He's on now with Baby Doll on Hits 95.7. I can't.

0: 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And frankly, like, nobody should ever attempt Kelly Oki again. I feel like she won. We should retire that bit, right? 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
4: One crash in the drive cleared out. Northbound Tower Road at Penny Boulevard. The drive looking better there. No highway problems. It's going to be a little busy in spots. 272 Commerce City. Now speed still dipped down to the teens, 20s, but it's starting to move a little better. I-25 congested through downtown. Some minor slowing out at the Tech Center. C-470 looks great. Highlands Ranch drives. No problems. About 15 minutes. I-25 to Ken Carroll. With traffic, I'm Susan Phelan.
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